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1: 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From the Hammond Lumber Company Weather Desk.
2: Tonight, expect a heavy thunderstorm early, giving way to mostly cloudy skies. It'll be warm and humid with the chance of hail and damaging winds. The low will be 69 degrees. Tomorrow will bring partly sunny skies along with breezy conditions and lower humidity levels. The high will reach 88 degrees. Tomorrow night will be mainly clear with a low of 61 degrees. For Blueberry Broadcasting, I'm AccuWeather meteorologist Jason Caterina.

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1: From the Hammond Lumber Company Weather Desk.
4: Tonight, expect a heavy thunderstorm early, giving way to mostly cloudy skies. It'll be warm and humid with the chance of hail and damaging winds. The low will be 69 degrees. Tomorrow will bring partly sunny skies along with breezy conditions and lower humidity levels. The high will reach 88 degrees. Tomorrow night will be mainly clear with a low of 61 degrees. For Blueberry Broadcasting, I'm AccuWeather meteorologist Jason Caterina.

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2: Tonight, expect a heavy thunderstorm early, giving way to mostly cloudy skies. It'll be warm and humid with the chance of hail and damaging winds. The low will be 69 degrees. Tomorrow will bring partly sunny skies along with breezy conditions and lower humidity levels. The high will reach 88 degrees. Tomorrow night will be mainly clear with a low of 61 degrees. For Blueberry Broadcasting, I'm AccuWeather meteorologist Jason Caterina.

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1: From the Hammond Lumber Company Weather Desk.
5: Tonight, expect a heavy thunderstorm early, giving way to mostly cloudy skies. It'll be warm and humid with the chance of hail and damaging winds. The low will be 69 degrees. Tomorrow will bring partly sunny skies along with breezy conditions and lower humidity levels. The high will reach 88 degrees. Tomorrow night will be mainly clear with a low of 61 degrees. For Blueberry Broadcasting, I'm AccuWeather meteorologist Jason Caterina.

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1: From the Hammond Lumber Company Weather Desk.
3: Overnight, expect mostly cloudy skies with warm and humid conditions as temperatures drop to 69. Moving into Wednesday, anticipate partly sunny skies with a breeze and lower humidity as temperatures climb to a high of 84. Wednesday night will bring mainly clear conditions with temperatures falling to 61. On Thursday, expect a mix of sunshine and clouds with breezy conditions, and in the afternoon, temperatures will reach a high of 80 with the possibility of a thunderstorm. For Blueberry Broadcasting, I'm AccuWeather meteorologist Jason Caterina.

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3: Overnight, expect mostly cloudy skies with warm and humid conditions as temperatures drop to 69. Moving into Wednesday, anticipate partly sunny skies with a breeze and lower humidity as temperatures climb to a high of 84. Wednesday night will bring mainly clear conditions with temperatures falling to 61. On Thursday, expect a mix of sunshine and clouds with breezy conditions, and in the afternoon, temperatures will reach a high of 80 with the possibility of a thunderstorm. For Blueberry Broadcasting, I'm AccuWeather meteorologist Jason Caterina.

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1: From the Hammond Lumber Company Weather Desk.
6: Overnight, expect mostly cloudy skies with warm and humid conditions as temperatures drop to 69. Moving into Wednesday, anticipate partly sunny skies with a breeze and lower humidity as temperatures climb to a high of 84. Wednesday night will bring mainly clear conditions with temperatures falling to 61. On Thursday, expect a mix of sunshine and clouds with breezy conditions, and in the afternoon, temperatures will reach a high of 80 with the possibility of a thunderstorm. For Blueberry Broadcasting, I'm AccuWeather meteorologist Jason Katarina.

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3: Overnight, expect mostly cloudy skies with warm and humid conditions as temperatures drop to 69. Moving into Wednesday, anticipate partly sunny skies with a breeze and lower humidity as temperatures climb to a high of 84. Wednesday night will bring mainly clear conditions with temperatures falling to 61. On Thursday, expect a mix of sunshine and clouds with breezy conditions, and in the afternoon, temperatures will reach a high of 80 with the possibility of a thunderstorm. For Blueberry Broadcasting, I'm AccuWeather meteorologist Jason Catarina.

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7: Overnight, expect mostly cloudy skies with warm and humid conditions as temperatures drop to 69. Moving into Wednesday, anticipate partly sunny skies with a breeze and lower humidity as temperatures climb to a high of 84. Wednesday night will bring mainly clear conditions with temperatures falling to 61. On Thursday, expect a mix of sunshine and clouds with breezy conditions, and in the afternoon, temperatures will reach a high of 80 with the possibility of a thunderstorm. For Blueberry Broadcasting, I'm AccuWeather meteorologist Jason Katarina.

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5: Today, expect partly sunny skies with a breeze, and it will be less humid with a high of 84. Tonight will be mainly clear with a low of 61. Tomorrow, anticipate a mix of sunshine and clouds with a breeze, as well as the possibility of an afternoon thunderstorm reaching a high of 80. On Friday, it will be mostly sunny, breezy, and pleasant with a high of 76. Saturday will bring times of clouds and sun with a high of 81. For Blueberry Broadcasting, I'm AccuWeather meteorologist Jason Caterina.

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4: Today, expect partly sunny skies with a breeze, and it will be less humid with a high of 84. Tonight will be mainly clear with a low of 61. Tomorrow, anticipate a mix of sunshine and clouds with a breeze, as well as the possibility of an afternoon thunderstorm reaching a high of 80. On Friday, it will be mostly sunny, breezy, and pleasant with a high of 76. Saturday will bring times of clouds and sun with a high of 81. For Blueberry Broadcasting, I'm AccuWeather meteorologist Jason Catarina.

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3: Today, expect partly sunny skies with a breeze, and it will be less humid with a high of 84. Tonight will be mainly clear with a low of 61. Tomorrow, anticipate a mix of sunshine and clouds with a breeze, as well as the possibility of an afternoon thunderstorm reaching a high of 80. On Friday, it will be mostly sunny, breezy, and pleasant with a high of 76. Saturday will bring times of clouds and sun with a high of 81. For Blueberry Broadcasting, I'm AccuWeather meteorologist Jason Caterina.

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14: We have a really big show announcement in about 3 minutes, so I want to play this song so we can come back and give you some breaking news on the show here. So we'll do that. Glad everybody's here. All right, let's get the show started.
16: Mr.

0: Like, you're about to get married.
1: Yeah.
0: That's crazy, too.
1: That is crazy. And it's crazy to think about that. That is the end of all of this, is like me getting married and I'm also leaving at the same time. That's just a lot of chapters closing, doors opening. There's just a lot of movement happening in my life right now, which is wild. Everybody would look at me and be like, you're getting married and you're quitting your job at the same time. That's a crazy decision. But I never do things easy, I guess I could say. I always just kind of jump head first and go for it.
0: This is not Morgan's last show. So her last show will be, well, Friday.
2: This week?
3: Yeah. Oh, wow.
1: Yeah. This Friday.
0: Oh. Yeah.
3: Oh, wow.
2: My goodness.
0: Well, we were talking about it before the show started, and she was like, what do you want to do? I was like, what do you want to do? She's like, I'm going to change. Let's just go. She goes, Morgan was worried about us. And I'm like, don't worry about us. We'll figure it out. So if you want to go, just go. And she's going to go and be free, whatever that means. I bet she calls us back in a month.
2: Oh, she comes back.
0: Yeah.
2: Guys.
0: Hat in hand.
1: I don't know, guys. I mean, sleeping in, not having to eat breakfast on the go. I'm really excited to just kind of live for a second and, you know, shower normally, breathe a little bit.
0: So your homework assignment will be this. On Friday's show, I want your favorite five moments from doing this show over the past 10 years.
1: Okay.
0: And everybody can have emotion on Friday. This is just her saying she's out, and also a moratorium on negative comments. It's our social media. Mm-hmm. Give her a couple days of peace. Anything you want to say? You were not expecting this.
4: Well, Morgan gave me a heads up like 45 minutes ago.
0: Yeah, but I'm saying you didn't know she was going to leave at the end of this week. Or did you?
4: Oh, in the heads up 45 minutes ago, I did know it was this Friday, but I'm still processing. Like, this Friday? It just all seems so fast. However, I don't think Morgan is making this decision lightly.
1: No.
4: So, I have to, as part of me wants to question, like, are you sure? Because, yes, this is a lot of change this year. And then the other half has to trust, like, Morgan has grown up now and she can make her decisions.
0: She's grown up now.
2: She's never been your child.
0: But she has been the young one.
4: She has been the young one on the show. And but if she was in her 20s and just met a guy, she's in her 30s now and they've been dating for a while. But let's just say, back it up. If it was, she was 20 something, had met a guy and then suddenly was deciding to quit the show, and there were, you would have to look at the situation and be like, Morgan, are you sure this is what you want to do?
0: I think she's sure this is what she wants to do.
4: And I get that from her as well. That's why I'm not going to question it. I didn't question her because of her confidence behind it. And I know it, through her, and she was a mature 20-something-year-old, but it's not like she's going to make a decision that's going to change the trajectory of her life without, I guess she doesn't really have a plan, but like her plan is to get a plan.
0: Not to have a plan.
4: Yeah.
0: That's it. So we have 3 days. We have today, Thursday, and Friday. She's not dying. She's actually living. How about that?
2: L-I-V-I-N.
0: She's choosing to live. Okay. More to come.
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0: I'm Paul Wolf.
10: New details are emerging about Monday's fatal shooting by an Immigration and Customs Enforcement officer in Biddeford. Federal officials say the officer involved had recently joined ICE after previously serving as a Department of Veterans Affairs police officer. Homeland Security says Johan Sebastian Guerrero, 26, entered the U.S. illegally in 2023 and later received a work authorization, though officials say he was not the target of the original arrest operation. The shooting remains under investigation by the FBI and Maine Attorney General's office. Federal investigators say a toxic gas release that killed two workers at the Woodland Pulp Mill in Baileyville should have never happened. A new Chemical Safety Board update says hydrogen sulfide gas built up during a January shutdown because of multiple safety failures, killing Casey Malcolm and Alan Hornberger. The investigation is ongoing. Four Democrats hoping to replace Graham Flatner on the U.S. Senate ballot will square off in a televised debate Thursday. Troy Jackson, Nirav Shah, Shenna Bellows, and Jordan Wood are all seeking the party's nomination ahead of the July 25th convention in Bangor. And a Bangor man is facing multiple charges after police say he broke into eight vehicles over the weekend. Investigators say surveillance video helped identify Kevin Pullen, 36, who was later found with stolen cash and bank cards.
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11: Today will bring partly sunny skies with a breeze and lower humidity. The high will reach 84. Tonight will be mainly clear with a low of 61. Tomorrow, expect a mix of sunshine and clouds with breezy conditions and a chance of an afternoon thunderstorm. The high will be 77. Looking ahead to Friday, it'll be mostly sunny, breezy, and pleasant with a high of 78. Saturday will feature a mix of clouds and sun with a high of 81. For Blueberry Broadcasting, I'm AccuWeather meteorologist Jason Catarina.

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7: I'm Paul Wolf. Senator Susan Collins says eliminating immigration and customs enforcement would make the country less safe. Her comments come after the fatal shooting of Johann Sebastian Guerrero during an immigration enforcement operation in Biddeford. Collins said Tuesday she spoke with DHS Secretary Mullen and urged him to cease all non-urgent vehicle stops. Federal officials say Guerrero was not the target of the operation, and ICE has reportedly paused most vehicle stops while the shooting remains under investigation. Protests continued over that fatal ICE shooting in Biddeford. Demonstrators gathered outside of the ICE facility.

0: facility in Scarborough Tuesday, demanding answers after officials confirmed Guerrero was not the original target of the enforcement operation. Portland police are continuing to investigate the death of a 22-year-old man whose body was found Sunday near Palmer Avenue. Investigators are awaiting autopsy results to determine the cause of death, and the man's identity has not yet been released. And a Lewiston man is facing an aggravated reckless driving charge after police say he fell asleep behind the wheel and struck a bicyclist. Officers say Ernest Owusu's vehicle left Lisbon Street, hit a utility pole, and continued down the sidewalk Monday evening. The bicyclist suffered non-life-threatening injuries.
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0: The American League won the 2026 MLB All-Star Game after shutting out the National League 4-0 from Philadelphia. Yankees outfielder Cody Bellinger was named MVP after going 1-for-3 with a two-run single for the American League. Red Sox infielder Wilson Contreras went 1-for-1, while Sox outfielder Zidane Rafaela was hitless at two at-bats. Aroldis Chapman recorded a strikeout in his relief appearance. Your exclusive AccuWeather forecast is next.
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1: From the Hammond Lumber Company Weather Desk.
3: Today will bring partly sunny skies with a breeze and lower humidity. The high will reach 84. Tonight will be mainly clear with a low of 61. Tomorrow, expect a mix of sunshine and clouds with breezy conditions and a chance of an afternoon thunderstorm. The high will be 77. Looking ahead to Friday, it'll be mostly sunny, breezy, and pleasant with a high of 78. Saturday will feature a mix of clouds and sun with a high of 81. For Blueberry Broadcasting, I'm AccuWeather meteorologist Jason Catarina.
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1: All right, something happened at the grocery store yesterday that Amy is pretty embarrassed about, so we'll get to that. 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
1: I'm Paul Wolf.
7: New details are emerging about Monday's fatal shooting by an Immigration and Customs Enforcement officer in Biddeford. Federal officials say the officer involved had recently joined ICE after previously serving as a Department of Veterans Affairs police officer. Homeland Security says Johan Sebastian Guerrero, 26, entered the U.S. illegally in 2023 and later received a work authorization, though officials say he was not the target of the original arrest operation. The shooting remains under investigation by the FBI and Maine Attorney General's office. Federal investigators say a toxic gas release that killed two workers at the Woodland Pulp Mill in Baileyville should have never happened. A new Chemical Safety Board update says hydrogen sulfide gas built up during a January shutdown because of multiple safety failures, killing Casey Malcolm and Alan Hornberger. The investigation is ongoing. Four Democrats hoping to replace Graham Flatner on the U.S. Senate ballot will square off in a televised debate Thursday. Troy Jackson, Nirav Shah, Shenna Bellows, and Jordan Wood are all seeking the party's nomination ahead of the July 25th convention in Bangor. And a Bangor man is facing multiple charges after police say he broke into 8 vehicles over the weekend. Investigators say surveillance video helped identify Kevin Pullen, 36, who was later found with stolen cash and bank cards.
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7: The American League won the 2026 MLB All-Star Game after shutting out the National League 4-0 from Philadelphia. Yankees outfielder Cody Bellinger was named MVP after going 1-for-3 with a 2-run single for the American League. Red Sox infielder Wilson Contreras went 1-for-1, while Sox outfielder Zidane Rafaela was hitless at 2 at-bats. Aroldis Chapman recorded a strikeout in his relief appearance. 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
3: 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Another checkered flag for the books. 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
9: Today will bring partly sunny skies with a breeze and lower humidity. The high will reach 84. Tonight will be mainly clear with a low of 61. Tomorrow, expect a mix of sunshine and clouds with breezy conditions and a chance of an afternoon thunderstorm. The high will be 77. Looking ahead to Friday, it'll be mostly sunny, breezy, and pleasant with a high of 78. Saturday will feature a mix of clouds and sun with a high of 81. For Blueberry Broadcasting, I'm AccuWeather meteorologist Jason Catarina.

0: Secretary Mullen and urged him to cease all non-urgent vehicle stops. Federal officials say Guerrero was not the target of the operation, and ICE has reportedly paused most vehicle stops while the shooting remains under investigation. Protests continued over that fatal ICE shooting in Biddeford. Demonstrators gathered outside of the ICE facility in Scarborough Tuesday, demanding answers after officials confirmed Guerrero was not the original target of the enforcement operation. Portland police are continuing to investigate the death of a 22-year-old man whose body was found Sunday near Palmer Avenue. Investigators are awaiting autopsy results to determine the cause of death, and the man's identity has not yet been released. And a Lewiston man is facing an aggravated reckless driving charge after police say he fell asleep behind the wheel and struck a bicyclist. Officers say Ernest Owusu's vehicle left Lisbon Street, hit a utility pole, and continued down the sidewalk Monday evening. The bicyclist suffered non-life-threatening injuries.
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0: The American League won the 2026 MLB All-Star Game after shutting out the National League 4-0 from Philadelphia. Yankees outfielder Cody Bellinger was named MVP after going 1-for-3 with a two-run single for the American League. Red Sox infielder Wilson Contreras went 1-for-1, while Sox outfielder Zidane Rafaela was hitless at two at-bats. Aroldis Chapman recorded a strikeout in his relief appearance. Your exclusive AccuWeather forecast is next.
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3: Today will bring partly sunny skies with a breeze and lower humidity. The high will reach 84. Tonight will be mainly clear with a low of 61. Tomorrow, expect a mix of sunshine and clouds with breezy conditions and a chance of an afternoon thunderstorm. The high will be 77. Looking ahead to Friday, it'll be mostly sunny, breezy, and pleasant with a high of 78. Saturday will feature a mix of clouds and sun with a high of 81. For Blueberry Broadcasting, I'm AccuWeather meteorologist Jason Caterina.

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5: I'm Paul Wolf. New details are emerging about Monday's fatal shooting by an Immigration and Customs Enforcement officer in Biddeford. Federal officials say the officer involved had recently joined ICE after previously serving as a Department of Veterans Affairs police officer. Homeland Security says Johann Sebastian Guerrero, 26, entered the U.S. illegally in 2023 and later received a work authorization, though officials say he was not the target of the original arrest operation. The shooting remains under investigation by the FBI and Maine Attorney General's office. Federal investigators say a toxic gas release that killed two workers at the Woodland Pulp Mill in Baileyville should have never happened. A new Chemical Safety Board update says hydrogen sulfide gas built up during a January shutdown because of multiple safety failures, killing Casey Malcolm and Alan Hornberger. The investigation is ongoing. Four Democrats hoping to replace Graham Flatner on the U.S. Senate ballot will square off in a televised debate Thursday. Troy Jackson, Nirav Shah, Shenna Bellows, and Jordan Wood are all seeking the party's nomination ahead of the July 25th convention in Bangor. And a Bangor man is facing multiple charges after police say he broke into eight vehicles over the weekend. Investigators say surveillance video helped identify Kevin Pullen, 36, who was later found with stolen cash and bank cards.
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5: The American League won the 2026 MLB All-Star Game after shutting out the National League 4-0 from Philadelphia. Yankees outfielder Cody Bellinger was named MVP after going 1-for-3 with a two-run single for the American League. Red Sox infielder Wilson Contreras went 1-for-1, while Sox outfielder Zidane Rafaela was hitless at two at-bats. Aroldis Chapman recorded a strikeout in his relief appearance. Your exclusive AccuWeather forecast is next.
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4: From the Hammond Lumber Company Weather Desk.
7: Today will bring partly sunny skies with a breeze and lower humidity. The high will reach 84. Tonight will be mainly clear with a low of 61. Tomorrow, expect a mix of sunshine and clouds with breezy conditions and a chance of an afternoon thunderstorm. The high will be 77. Looking ahead to Friday, it'll be mostly sunny, breezy, and pleasant with a high of 78. Saturday will feature a mix of clouds and sun with a high of 81. For Blueberry Broadcasting, I'm AccuWeather meteorologist Jason Caterina.
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8: It is. So Morgan has been with the show for almost 10 years.
9: Yeah, I just celebrated like 9 years, 9 and a half. So been with iHeartRadio for 11 years, but it is time for a change.
8: No one's pushing her to change. Everybody on the internet. No, Morgan told me in my office, hey, I think I need to find different fulfillment.
9: Mm-hmm.
8: And then I said, you have to do that then, if that's how you feel. How did you come to this conclusion?
9: Yeah, just I've been doing this for so long, and it's kind of a really weird way to feel, because I told you this as we were sitting in the office, that this was my dream job and I got it and it was amazing for so many years. But then I just realized I want to keep growing and trying new things, and this isn't that place for me to do that anymore. And I want to see what else I can do and what else I'm capable of and continue growing, and that's what I'm excited for.
8: Is this new fiance a bad influence?
10: I mean,
11: oh,
10: I,
11: oh,

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1: Imagine waking up to a fire threatening your neighborhood. 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
3: 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He's like, and then after the fact, after we had the showdown in the studio, we argue it out, then he always wins.
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11: I'm Paul Wolf. Senator Susan Collins says eliminating Immigration and Customs Enforcement would make the country less safe. Her comments come after the fatal shooting of Johann Sebastian Guerrero during an immigration enforcement operation in Biddeford. Collins said Tuesday she spoke with DHS Secretary Mullen and urged him to cease all non-urgent vehicle stops. Federal officials say Guerrero was not the target of the operation, and ICE has reportedly paused most vehicle stops while the shooting remains under investigation. Protests continued over that fatal ICE shooting in Biddeford. Demonstrators gathered outside of the ICE facility in Scarborough Tuesday, demanding answers after officials confirmed Guerrero was not the original target of the enforcement operation. Portland police are continuing to investigate the death of a 22-year-old man whose body was found Sunday near Palmer Avenue. Investigators are awaiting autopsy results to determine the cause of death, and the man's identity has not yet been released. And a Lewiston man is facing an aggravated reckless driving charge after police say he fell asleep behind the wheel and struck a bicyclist. Officers say Ernest Owusu's vehicle left Lisbon Street, hit a utility pole, and continued down the sidewalk Monday evening. The bicyclist suffered non-life-threatening injuries.
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11: The American League won the 2026 MLB All-Star Game after shutting out the National League 4-0 from Philadelphia. Yankees outfielder Cody Bellinger was named MVP after going 1-for-3 with a two-run single for the American League. Red Sox infielder Wilson Contreras went 1-for-1, while Sox outfielder Zidane Rafaela was hitless at two at-bats. Aroldis Chapman recorded a strikeout in his relief appearance. Your exclusive AccuWeather forecast is next.
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1: From the Hammond Lumber Company Weather Desk.
2: Today will bring partly sunny skies with a breeze and lower humidity. The high will reach 84. Tonight will be mainly clear with a low of 61. Tomorrow, expect a mix of sunshine and clouds with breezy conditions and a chance of an afternoon thunderstorm. The high will be 77. Looking ahead to Friday, it'll be mostly sunny, breezy, and pleasant with a high of 78. Saturday will feature a mix of clouds and sun with a high of 81. For Blueberry Broadcasting, I'm AccuWeather meteorologist Jason Catarina.

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5: From the Hammond Lumber Company Weather Desk.
6: Today will bring partly sunny skies with a breeze and lower humidity. The high will reach 84. Tonight will be mainly clear with a low of 61. Tomorrow, expect a mix of sunshine and clouds with breezy conditions and a chance of an afternoon thunderstorm. The high will be 77. Looking ahead to Friday, it'll be mostly sunny, breezy, and pleasant with a high of 78. Saturday will feature a mix of clouds and sun with a high of 81. For Blueberry Broadcasting, I'm AccuWeather meteorologist Jason Catarino.
4: Maine's new country leader.
7: You also might die from just being old. But he got thrown way up there, and he said, and this is from CBS Mornings, saying he was trying to lure the bison away from his grandson.
8: McDaniel is recovering after surgery, and in a social media post, McDaniel wrote, "Thank you, everyone. I am okay," followed by a thumbs up emoji. We like to see that. McDaniel told CNN he tried to lure the bison away from his grandson. McDaniel also said he was grateful the situation was not worse.
7: They said a car honked at the bison. We didn't hear that because we didn't have the audio. Mm-hmm. We just saw the video. But they were still out messing around with that bison there. They were taking pictures of the bison. What we can learn here is wild animals move away. These kids that were petting the alligator yesterday or the day before, did you guys see that story?
9: No.
7: So obviously they were doing it for social media and they were petting the alligator.
9: Did the alligator bite them?
7: No, but like days before, one had eaten somebody.
10: Oh my gosh.
9: There you go.
7: So this is in Florida. A couple days ago, a swimmer was killed by one of these alligators. And so the TikTok person was like, "Come with us to pet alligators." I was like, it's a get ready for me.
10: Right.
7: Come with us. Come with me as we get ready. But they go and they called their summer Steve Irwin Summer. Now, the irony is, you know, he died.
10: He got
7: by an animal.
10: Stingrays.
7: Yeah. So one clip shows the young woman paddling on Silver Spring State Park in a small clear canoe when one of them puts their hand in the water, rubbing her hand along the alligator's back.
11: Oh. Idiots.
7: The clip was seen 21 million times.
9: Yeah, because that's crazy.
7: I mean, that's why they're doing it. But if you mess with animals and you get hurt or die, you shouldn't expect a lot of sympathy. If an animal comes out of the woods and you don't expect the animal, like going on a hike and a bear gets you, sympathy, a lot of sympathy. That is very unfortunate. If you're petting an alligator and an alligator bites you or eats you, I don't know that I'm going to go, "Oh, I can't believe it. How tragic."
10: Yeah. I hate to say it's like you.
7: Ugh. But nothing happened to them. And now here we are talking about it. So other people are going to do it.
10: Yeah.
7: So that bison won't be euthanized, by the way. Thank God.
9: Good.
7: That would have been terrible. And they killed that big, beautiful creature for doing nothing. He didn't want to have his picture taken. We all saw that.
10: Yeah, obviously.
7: Sometimes you just don't want to have your picture taken. And the grandpa that survived, he got thrown so high. The fact that he didn't come down on his neck or his head. He was also like a unit of a man. I think that probably helped as well. Mm-hmm. He's a big dude.
10: Big in stature, mm-hmm. Yeah.
7: Yeah.
10: A unit of a man.
9: I've never heard that, but that sounds cool.
7: You never heard someone called a unit?
9: No.
10: Well, like other parts.
7: I don't know what you're watching.
9: Maybe.
7: All right, Morgan Wallen, You Proof, Bobby Bone Show. Thank you guys for listening.

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13: 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Let's go.
11: So the House yesterday passed that daylight savings time will be permanent.
14: Okay.
11: Now it's still got to get through the Senate. But the House did say, all right, thumbs up, we're going daylight savings time. I think this might be one of those instances where we need smart people to protect us from being dumb. Because I'm someone who goes, man, let's just commit to daylight savings time because it stays lighter, darker. Because we all know I like to play in the cul-de-sac late at night.
14: Right.
11: Before the streetlights come on.
15: Right.
14: Of course.
11: But I did a lot of research last night. The science community says we should not go to permanent daylight savings time for a couple of reasons. One, we will not sleep as well. Our bodies do not line up with the times whenever it's lighter later. And darker earlier. Secondly, in the winter, it's going to be so dark all through the morning and some places not getting light until 9 a.m.
15: Whoa.
11: Where you got kids at bus stops, you got driving basically at night in the morning. So science says not the best idea. Normal dum-dums like us go, awesome idea because I like light later. So this might be one of those instances where we need smart people to save us from ourselves. Because I'm totally down for daylight savings time all the time.
14: Yeah, I have never taken into consideration these other things you're mentioning.
11: They tried this in the 70s and they flipped it in 10 months.
14: Really?
11: Mm-hmm.
14: I didn't know that part either.
11: So I've been very vocal about why we flip in times. It seems now there was a reason.
14: Yeah.
11: Because I've never quite dug in. And I spent probably 20 minutes last night, reading what the House said and what happens next. It may not even pass the Senate. Then secondly, I was reading a lot of people in the science community writing articles about why this is not good for our bodies. So take that for what it is. It still got to get through the Senate.
14: Did it barely pass or?
11: No, it passed pretty, I don't have the numbers, but it was like 180 to 70 or something like that.
14: Okay. Well, so they're just not taking into consideration.
11: No, it's just a very populist thing.
14: Okay.
11: And right now, nothing like distraction from the things that really suck. Like we're about to have oil prices go back up because of what's happening in Iran. So why don't we pass a bill that's, hey, let's do daylight savings time because people like that and they'll talk about that for a minute.
14: Okay.
11: That's why I think. Because everything else kind of sucks right now.
14: Mm-hmm.
11: But I think we need the smart people to protect us from ourselves here, if that's the case. It passed, here's the actual numbers, 308 to 117. Now, it's still got to get to the Senate, but I don't know. I still feel like daylight's good and fun later. I'm still, even though I say that, like, protect us. You got to protect me from me because it sounds awesome.
14: Yeah.
11: But that's what's up. I don't really know how to feel because it does sound fun. But you got kids that, if they're riding the bus, you got people driving to work, complete darkness. You got our bodies not lining up. It's still daylight late. We're trying to go to sleep and it's still light.
14: I mean,
11: 9 p.m.
14: I've always wanted it to happen, but I don't want it to happen because of a distraction.
11: Well, also what I don't want to happen is all the states to do their own thing because they can.
14: Well, Arizona doesn't have it.
11: And that's great, but that's one state. I think maybe Vegas sometimes doesn't flip. Nevada.
12: Yeah. Nevada, yeah.
11: I think they don't have time. They don't have clocks there. And that may not even be true either. But if every state starts to be different, then it's hard to keep up with.
12: Right.
11: It's not so hard to go, Arizona rocks. They have their own thing. But if Iowa's different, then Florida's different, then Arkansas's
14: right,
11: different.
14: Right, you like never know what time it is when
11: yeah.
14: you're going.
11: So it's not even all of Arizona. It's Hawaii and most of Arizona.
14: Oh, it's just most?
11: Mm-hmm.
12: So I wonder what they're saying about it. Like, is their sleep bad? You know, like, are their kids getting...
11: I didn't ask anybody in Arizona.
12: I feel like they should speak up because they've been doing
11: they
12: it.
11: They committed to it a long time ago, but I'm not sure because there are two versions as well. You can do permanent standard time or permanent daylight savings. And daylight savings is the one that rocks.
12: Okay.
11: Because we get to play golf later, work out in the driveway
12: That's
11: later.
12: The daylight
14: later.
12: Like
14: to stay up later.
11: Yeah. It rocks. Save us from ourselves, please. That's it. Taylor Swift now, I Knew It, I Knew You, Bobby Bones Show. Thank you guys for listening.

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11: Today will bring partly sunny skies with a breeze and lower humidity. The high will reach 84. Tonight will be mainly clear with a low of 61. Tomorrow, expect a mix of sunshine and clouds with breezy conditions and a chance of an afternoon thunderstorm. The high will be 77. Looking ahead to Friday, it'll be mostly sunny, breezy, and pleasant with a high of 78. Saturday will feature a mix of clouds and sun with a high of 81. For Blueberry Broadcasting, I'm AccuWeather meteorologist Jason Caterina.
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0: The Hammond Lumber Company Weather Desk.
1: This afternoon, expect partly sunny skies with a breeze and lower humidity reaching a high of 84. Tonight will be mainly clear with a low of 61. Tomorrow will bring a mix of sunshine and clouds along with breezy conditions and a chance of a thunderstorm with a high

High of 77. Moving into Friday, anticipate mostly sunny skies, a breeze, and pleasant weather with a high of 78. For Blueberry Broadcasting, I'm AccuWeather meteorologist Jason Catarina.

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1: 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He has a new tune out titled Who Told You That? 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
2: 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A cast iron skillet swinging lid flipper. 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Sipping on a six pack of Lone Star Light. She did him dirty, took him

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11: From the Hammond Lumber Company Weather Desk.
12: This afternoon, expect partly sunny skies with a breeze and lower humidity reaching a high of 84. Tonight will be mainly clear with a low of 61. Tomorrow will bring a mix of sunshine and clouds along with breezy conditions and a chance of a thunderstorm with a high of 77. Moving into Friday, anticipate mostly sunny skies, a breeze and pleasant weather with a high of 78. For Blueberry Broadcasting, I'm AccuWeather meteorologist Jason Caterina.

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3: 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And that is sad. But true.
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9: 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I've investigated 150 crashes. 90% of those are speed related. 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
1: 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That's out on the 25th of September. 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
1: Betty Southern on the Bear Mains new country leader. That'll be on the Sins of the Father album, a new one coming our way from BG Nation. It's out next Friday.

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12: This afternoon, expect partly sunny skies with a breeze and lower humidity. The temperature will reach a high of 84. Tonight will be mainly clear with a low of 62. Tomorrow, anticipate a mix of clouds and sun with a chance of a thunderstorm. It'll be breezy in the morning and then turn cooler in the afternoon with a high of 80. As for Friday, it'll be mostly sunny, breezy, and pleasant with a high of 78. For Blueberry Broadcasting, I'm AccuWeather meteorologist Jason Catarina.

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1: 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That show coming up next week at Main Savings Amphitheater. 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
13: This afternoon, expect partly sunny skies with a breeze and lower humidity. The temperature will reach a high of 84. Tonight will be mainly clear with a low of 62. Tomorrow, anticipate a mix of clouds and sun with a chance of a thunderstorm. It'll be breezy in the morning and then turn cooler in the afternoon with a high of 80. As for Friday, it'll be mostly sunny, breezy, and pleasant with a high of 78. For Blueberry Broadcasting, I'm AccuWeather meteorologist Jason Catarina.
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1: 97.1 The Bear, Maine's new country leader. Hilarious music video for that. He dropped last week. We are exactly a month out from the Duckman show in Bangor. Coming up on Friday, Lauren Elena will drop a collaboration with Kane Brown. It's been 10 years since What Ifs, so slightly overdue. Also, 10 years that song's been out. Holy smokes. Their new tune is out on Friday. They're both coming up. 9 songs in a row starts next on 97.1 The Bear.
2: 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Platner lied about everything from his Nazi tattoo to his toxic, dangerous relationships with women. And Platner and his out-of-state allies repeatedly lied about Susan Collins. 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Independent fact-checkers proved Platner's claim that Susan voted to cut Medicaid was false. 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The list of their lies goes on and on. So as the Democrat establishment and political insiders plot to anoint Platner's replacement, remember, they will continue to repeat these lies. And that is sad, but true.
3: I'm Susan Collins, and I've approved this message.
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9: From the Hammond Lumber Company Weather Desk.
10: This afternoon, expect partly sunny skies with a breeze and lower humidity. The temperature will reach a high of 84. Tonight will be mainly clear with a low of 62. Tomorrow, anticipate a mix of clouds and sun with a chance of a thunderstorm. It'll be breezy in the morning and then turn cooler in the afternoon with a high of 80. As for Friday, it'll be mostly sunny, breezy, and pleasant with a high of 78. For Blueberry Broadcasting, I'm AccuWeather meteorologist Jason Catarina.

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1: 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Well, hello. It's the hump day of the work week. I'm Jack O'Brien with

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5: 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So as the Democrat establishment and political insiders plot to anoint Plattner's replacement, remember, they will continue to repeat these lies. And that is sad, but true.
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14: Tonight will be mainly clear with a low of 62. Tomorrow, expect a mix of clouds and sun with a chance of a thunderstorm. It will be breezy in the morning, then turning cooler in the afternoon with a high of 80. Tomorrow night will clear up with a low of 55. Friday is looking mostly sunny, breezy, and pleasant with a high of 78. For Blueberry Broadcasting, I'm AccuWeather meteorologist Jason Catarina.

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Yep, it's the hump day of the work week. Here's Jordan Davis.

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12: From the Hammond Lumber Company Weather Desk.
14: Tonight will be mainly clear with a low of 62. Tomorrow, expect a mix of clouds and sun with a chance of a thunderstorm. It will be breezy in the morning, then turning cooler in the afternoon with a high of 80. Tomorrow night will clear up with a low of 55. Friday is looking mostly sunny, breezy, and pleasant with a high of 78. For Blueberry Broadcasting, I'm AccuWeather meteorologist Jason Caterina.

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5: From the Hammond Lumber Company Weather Desk.
6: Tonight will be mainly clear with a low of 62. Tomorrow, we expect a mix of clouds and sun with a chance of a thunderstorm. It will be breezy in the morning, then turning cooler in the afternoon with a high of 80. Tomorrow night will clear up with a low of 55. Friday is looking mostly sunny, breezy, and pleasant with a high of 78. For Blueberry Broadcasting, I'm AccuWeather meteorologist Jason Caterina.

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4: 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Plattner lied about everything from his Nazi tattoo to his toxic, dangerous relationships with women. And Plattner and his out-of-state allies repeatedly lied about Susan Collins. You may not agree with Susan on everything, but Plattner and his accomplices launched an endless stream of lies. Independent fact-checkers proved Plattner's claim that Susan voted to cut Medicaid was false. Susan even won awards for protecting Medicaid. 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The list of their lies goes on and on. So as the Democrat establishment and political insiders plot to anoint Plattner's replacement, remember, they will continue to repeat these lies. And that is sad, but true.
5: I'm Susan Collins, and I've approved this message.
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13: Tonight will be mainly clear with a low of 62. Tomorrow, expect a mix of clouds and sun with a chance of a thunderstorm. It will be breezy in the morning, then turning cooler in the afternoon with a high of 80. Tomorrow night will clear up with a low of 55. Friday is looking mostly sunny, breezy, and pleasant with a high of 78. For Blueberry Broadcasting, I'm AccuWeather meteorologist Jason Caterina.

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6: Tonight will be mainly clear with a low of 62. Tomorrow, expect a mix of clouds and sun with a chance of a thunderstorm. It will be breezy in the morning, then turning cooler in the afternoon with a high of 80. Tomorrow night will clear up with a low of 55. Friday is looking mostly sunny, breezy, and pleasant with a high of 78. For Blueberry Broadcasting, I'm AccuWeather meteorologist Jason Caterina.

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